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8: Countrymen, since it comes, we have had to grapple with those evil vices like corruption, nepotism, tribalism, and inordinate ambitions in our polity. We must change the things which consistently underdevelop our country. We must change our psyche. Now is the time for us to combine our efforts as a nation. To achieve this noble objective, we have to rise above our differences, to wipe out fraud, bribery, inflation of contracts, vandalization of power lines, and those who are willing collaborators by virtue of their positions in government. Lastly, it is good to be ambitious, but inordinate ambition breeds corruption, treachery, and unpatriotic tendencies in us. Rather, our ambition should be to move our country forward. Merit should come first. Mediocrity must be a practice of the past. Let us all strive to be the best in all what we do. From henceforth, employments and contracts are on the basis of merit and not on the basis of who knows who or godfatherism.

Ladies and gentlemen, good afternoon. You are welcome to yet another edition of your radio talk show Topics and Realities on 88.4 Royal FM and live on YouTube at Royal FM Cameroon. On Topics and Realities, we pick out burning issues, political, economic, social, even religious. We discuss with our panelists and, in our own little way, contribute to the growth and development of our beautiful country, Cameroon in particular, and of course, Africa in general.

Today, just like every other Saturday, we will be bringing to you one of those topics that have been making ink flow and making salivas drop concerning our beautiful Cameroon and Africa, just like I told you. And the team that will be keeping you company this afternoon is Salomon Esana, who is our sound engineer. Brian Bida is behind the cameras for our social media live production. Production assistance is coming in from Abel Bella Samari, Central Coordination, Roger Kiek, the station manager, and general supervision by Reverend Pastor Bisai Emmanuel Noel. Behind the microphone, my name is Mafala Zita. Let's give honor and glory to God Almighty, to whom everything we owe, with this beautiful piece of music.

beautiful piece there from Salomon Esana. He personally did this selection for us. Now let's go and give a high five to our number one partner of the house, which is the Mutual Assistance and Solidarity, the Maso.

0: If you know this jingle, then you are a regular of Royal FM. Yes, we are about to discuss African solidarity. We are about to discuss the Ubuntu spirit. We are about to see that I am because you are, and you are because I am. We are about to talk the importance of being one another's keeper, being your brother's backbone. Yes, that is what the mutual assistance and solidarity is all about. Now I'm going to begin the Maso today with this information note from Renapro Finance SA, which is informing all mutualist beneficiaries of Maso Act 6 that the list of beneficiaries is out. The list is on the official page of Renapro Finance SA, their official Facebook page, like every social media handle of Renapro Finance SA. You can consult that list on them. And you can also go to any Renapro Finance SA agency. The list are pasted there so that you get to find your name. You who benefited, I don't know, 100,000 francs, 250,000 francs, 500,000 francs, 750,000 francs, 1 million, 2 million, whatever amount you benefited from the mutual assistance and solidarity, then you should get ready to go and collect that money, which you will refund without any interest. These lists are out, and you, dear mutualist, have up to 28 days to meet up with all the modalities to get in possession of the money which you were raffled out for. Now, the different modalities are very practical and very simple, and I'm sure you all had been briefed on it. But if you still have any doubt, get to the nearest Renapro Finance SA agency, or you come here to the radio house. That's for those of you who are in Yaoundé. Come here to the radio house and we will help you sort yourselves out. But remember that you have 28 days for this process. This is to help all of us get in possession with our money fast enough so that we can also exercise, we can also put it into use on time enough to be able to refund and be the next brother's keeper, help other people while Maso Act 7 is preparing itself. It is also to note that it is obligatory to respect these 28 days. After these 28 days, please do not blame us for any inconveniences that will come your way. But I'm very sure that all Cameroonians are very responsible. Mutualists are respectable people. And you will definitely honor this rendezvous and honor your word and honor yourselves. But then we also want to let mutualists out of Yaoundé, those of you watching us live on YouTube, the different Renapro Finance SA agencies out of Yaoundé, raffle draws for these agencies have begun already. So do not worry yourself that you need to come to Yaoundé. No, your raffle draws will be done at your different agencies. Last Wednesday, we were at Mfu. And the other subsequent agencies will be following suit. So be rest assured, you're going to get your own benefits from the mutual assistance and solidarity, which is refundable without interest. I am emphasizing on this because I had a case where one person, he was raffled out for 2 million and his family was already planning how they're going to celebrate the 2 million win. And they thought it's money that he'll just take and chop like that. No, please. The purpose for this money, the purpose of this money, I beg your pardon, is for you to be able to lift yourself up from your current situation. If you were with a capital of maybe 200,000 and then you really wanted to expand your business to maybe 1 million, it's good that when you take that 1 million, please invest it in your business. It is not money to go and chop life and go to Caribbean and be by the beach and by the shore. Please, this money is for you to invest in your business, expand it, and be able to, why not, employ more Cameroonians. You can employ one or two people. You're helping the state. That is the purpose for the mutual assistance and solidarity. It's not for you to take it and go and chop life. Please. I hope all of us have paid attention to this. Now, if you are new to the Maso family, you are welcome. The doors are wide open. All you need to do is grab your Maso booklet, which is 500 francs, and make sure that at the end of the Maso year, you have contributed your 26,000 francs. Maso Act 7 has started already. Contributions into Maso Act 7 are ongoing, and you do not want to be left behind. If this is your first time hearing about the mutual assistance and solidarity, I want to remind you that it is just an initiative that is there to rebuild our African unity, revamp the spirit of being one another's keeper, and reignite that African uniqueness of holding your brother's hand and smiling to yourself that you contributed 100 francs to this brother's smile, to this brother's growth, to this sister's development, to this papa's advancement, you know. So that is what the Maso is all about. Get to any Renapro Finance SA agency around you, get your Maso booklet, and start your contributions. And if you are not close to any agency, please come to the radio house. Royal FM is situated opposite Stade Saper Mimboman, and we are 24/7 ready to welcome you any day, anytime. Just come during working hours. Don't come at midnight. We need to fly for night, please. Come during working hours so that we can help you be a part of this wonderful initiative that is helping so many Cameroonians come out of the shackles of poverty. Like we always say, at the Maso, we simply live our African values.
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9: I'm so happy today. 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

0: 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And we are also live on YouTube at Royal FM Cameroon. And if you want to participate in this program, the lines are always open and available. For those of you who are new with us, the contact numbers are 640-613842, 640-613842, or 671-157321, 671-157321. Now, let me call it first set of panelists, because other people are still coming. I want to welcome my big brother. He's my right-hand man. I don't know what he's doing at my left, but he's my right-hand man. Big brother, John Niba, you are most welcome.
1: Thank you very much, Zita. The position where I sit doesn't matter.
0: You remain my right-hand man.
1: 90 minutes, man.
0: It's always a pleasure to have you on the program.
1: Thank you. The pleasure is really shared. I'm happy to be back. Last week I was here, and then I'm here today again. I'm grateful because there are so many more talented, more intelligent Cameroonians. But thank God I've been called to participate in nation building.
0: Yes, because the topic I have today, it was very essential that I have you on this program. So I'm happy you honored our invitation on short notice. I must precise. On short notice. Thank you.
1: You're welcome.
0: Thank you for coming. And beside me is Evans Williams Njobati. Jobs, then Jobs.
2: Zizi.
0: Jobs, you're welcome to the program.
2: Thank you very much, Mapalazita. Thank you for this particular, or should I say the casual way of always welcoming me. And it's true that many people have not really, they mostly know me as the guy behind the scene. Now I am out, and I hope the program is going to be the best.
0: The program is definitely going to be fun. Listen, gentlemen, I'm sure you all know Evans Williams Njobati, right? The guy who has always been giving us the beautiful press review. This time around, Evans is here with me in the studio, and we are also going to be having his contribution on today's topic. But before we dive into our topic, let's go and find out what the papers have been saying. And our own girl, Ngang Nadej, has been flipping through the papers. Hello, Nadej.
3: Good afternoon and welcome to Royal FM's weekly press review. I'm delighted to have you with us as we take a look at the major stories making headlines across Cameroon's newspapers. This week, the press focused on diplomacy, politics, economic investment, public health, and community life. We begin with Cameroon Tribune, which highlights renewed diplomatic ties between Cameroon and Chad. The paper reports that a special envoy from the Chadian president delivered a sealed message to President Paul Biya through the Secretary General at the presidency. It also draws attention to the government's effort to combat human trafficking ahead of the World Day Against Human Trafficking, while health authorities intensify their crackdown on illegal cosmetic surgery practices promoted on social media. The state-owned Daily also reports fresh measures by the Minister of Territorial Administration against associations that misuse public liberties, particularly those adopting uniforms or symbols resembling those of the defense and security forces. On the economic front, it joins other newspapers in reporting the Dangote Group's growing interest in investing in Cameroon's petroleum sector while expanding its footprint in cement production. The paper further notes that 4 years after their creation, regional councils continue to grapple with limited resources and slow transfers of responsibilities. Cameroon Insider echoes the diplomatic engagement between Yaounde and N'Djamena and gives prominence to the government's campaign against human trafficking. The paper also warns about the health dangers posed by body filler injections promoted on social media and reports on the 8th Free Holidays campaign, which aims to reach millions of young people through awareness activities and health screenings. Politically, it notes that the Cameroon People's Democratic Movement has begun mobilizing its grassroots structures ahead of the upcoming municipal and legislative elections. Economic affairs dominate the pages of the Herald Tribune, which reports that the Dangote Group is exploring investment opportunities in Cameroon's petroleum industry. The paper also covers the 20th anniversary of the Debt Reduction and Development Contract Partnership between Cameroon and France. Infrastructure and transport equally feature prominently. The Herald Tribune raises concerns over delays in the expansion of the northern entrance into Yaoundé, while the Minister of Transport has ordered urgent action following the collision involving a vessel at the Douala Bonaberry port. The newspaper also reports the death of a worker at the construction site of the Bank of Central African States headquarters in Yaoundé, alongside technology entrepreneur Rebecca Enongchang's decision to challenge in court the seizure of her company's assets. Turning to the Guardian Post, economic governance takes center stage as the deposits and consignment funds warns against proposals by the Central African Banking Commission concerning the management of idle funds. The paper also reports the arrest of 57 people during an anti-drug operation in Yaoundé and highlights the growing number of students in Bamenda taking up physically demanding holiday jobs to support their education. Traditional leadership also occupies a prominent place in the week's news. Following the passing of the paramount ruler of Kom, several newspapers, including the Guardian Post and the Horizon, report the emergence of Kini Joseph as the new fon, marking the beginning of a new chapter for the kingdom after the completion of traditional succession rites. Politics remains a recurring theme in the Horizon, where debate continues over constitutional issues surrounding the presidency. The paper also reports growing calls for stronger decentralization and greater empowerment of traditional authorities, while highlighting mining reforms expected to increase state revenue. Elsewhere, it covers the election of Professor Emile Temgwa as mayor of Nchang and the closure of more than 100 private secondary schools for failing to comply with government regulations. In the median, attention shifts to major infrastructure and governance issues. The newspaper reports discussions between the government and Swiss investors on the long-awaited Limbe Deep Seaport project, while also carrying diverse opinions on the future reconstruction of the national oil refinery and the financing of strategic infrastructure. Municipal updates daily rounds of the week with stories on preparations for the forthcoming elections, local governance initiatives, youth empowerment in agriculture, and the launch of the Cameroon International Handicrafts Fair. The paper also reports Algeria's interest in strengthening cooperation with Cameroon in the banana and coffee sectors. That does it for this week's press review on Royal FM. I am Ngang Nadesh. Have a pleasant weekend and thanks for listening.
0: Thank you, Ngang Nadesh. We also wish you an interesting weekend. Hope you are getting enough rest and catching the needed fun that you deserve. Now let me come to John Niba. First of all, you listened to all that the papers have been saying throughout the week. Lots of interesting stories. Which of them caught your attention?
1: Yeah, I gathered a few. We hear that Dangote extending into Cameroon again in the domain of petroleum. Zita, you may interest you to know and our listeners to know that Cameroon that is blessed with the what they call the black gold or crude oil. In the Semak sub-region, Cameroon has the highest price when it comes to the sale of petroleum products, like you have super, you have gas oil. Cameroon, if you compare with Gabon, Equatorial Guinea, and other countries, you see that a liter of super in Cameroon is 840 francs, and in Gabon is not that, even cooking gas and all that. So we think that if Dangote may come in, and then the powers that be too can allow him to function like he has done in Nigeria, because you know that since his refinery is in Nigeria started functioning, fuel prices have
0: greatly dropped.
1: Yeah, so now will Cameroon government have that love for the citizens to also allow Dangote to operate the same in Cameroon, because we have stories that when he brought the cement factory into Cameroon, the price of cement was just supposed to be a little bit above 3,000, but cement can will not stand that. So we think that it is high time Cameroon continue to open its economy to these big business people, mm-hmm. so that they can bring in competition. Why not also open the fish sector? Because that is one of the biggest problems in Cameroon.
0: Mm.
1: Why has fish been concentrated in the hand of one person?
0: One person.
1: And the fish is now very expensive. When I came to Yaoundé in 2006-2007,
0: uh-huh.
1: with 500 francs, I used to eat nice roasted fish with bobolo at a Kounou Carrefour.
0: Oh.
1: 500 francs.
0: You can have try that now.
1: Big mackerel fish uh-huh. with bobolo and pepe and even other nice things. But this time around, it's terrible. Just pick one fish, 1,500, 2,000, mm-hmm. 2,500, yeah. everywhere. We did a little bit of economics, and we know that when there is competition in the market, the consumers, mm-hmm. they benefit from good quality, from affordable prices.
0: Mm-hmm.
1: But now, why has Cameroonian government decided to give the fish sector to one person?
0: Mm-hmm.
1: I don't want to call, because I want to make publicity, but Cameroonians know whom we are talking about here.
0: Of course, of course.
1: Because it is not normal. And that person has been there, and the price of fish has been skyrocketing.
0: Mm-hmm. It keeps going up.
1: We think that maybe the Dangote still should invest in that sector so that consumers can enjoy quality
0: mm-hmm.
1: and also good prices. Do you know that in big supermarkets in Yaoundé where they sell fish, you enter there and they tell you that lotus un peu pourrier, le kilo c'est 1,000 francs. This, how can you say un peu pourri in big towns here and they say that they are controllers? So this type of things happen when one person commands the market.
0: Yes.
1: And that fact of commanding the market, giving the market to one person, is anti-patriotic.
0: Okay.
1: Now we move to drug abuse. We heard one of the papers reported on the forces of law and order rounding up a group of about 50 people involved in consumption of drugs.
0: Mm-hmm. Yeah, and I think we had a similar case in Douala too, just this week. No, last week.
1: I want to go from that story to talk about a certain group of boys that I saw, mm. boys and girls that I saw in the Northwest region, because I was there in the Northwest. I lived in Bamenda all through the month of April and May. I was taking treatment for mm-hmm. myself. So there's a certain group of guys there, they call them, commonly called the junkies. Those who come from the Northwest,
0: junkies,
1: they
0: yes.
1: know the junkies. Mm-hmm. They call them junkies. These are guys who pick this iron, this rot, this iron, old iron, mm-hmm. they move around in the bushes and collect old iron and sell and buy drugs. They buy Caillou, they buy Tramol, they buy all type of things. And it is believed that the junkies don't bait. And then you meet some of them stand while sleeping, mm-hmm. but they are still up. And they keep on swinging like that. That is those are young people. Those are supposed to be future family heads,
0: mm-hmm.
1: future Cameroonians who are supposed to work in strategic positions in this country. Mm-hmm. But look at how their future is.
0: Mm-hmm.
1: That is why in the Southwest you see communities have come out and organized themselves to move around, catching those who are selling drugs and those who are smoking and handing over to the police.
0: I think other communities should copy that.
1: I think other communities should copy that.
0: Mm-hmm.
1: And the police too should be serious.
0: Mm-hmm.
1: They should be serious, because the circulation of drugs in this country, you cannot say that they are not. Either they are incompetent or they are accomplices.
0: Okay.
1: If not, they were supposed to be stopping, arresting, catching these guys and exposing. But at one moment, we hear that even at the Simalén airport, tons of cocaine were arrested there.
0: Uh-huh.
1: Which, and up to today, nobody is telling us whether people are in prison or who was behind. It means that even big people may still be behind. So I think this issue of drugs is really a call for concern,
0: mm.
1: and communities can copy the example coming from the communities in Southwest,
0: mm-hmm.
1: because even their strong Gumba houses come out with charms at the village square to say that anybody who is selling
0: mm-hmm.
1: or smoking, you have to have this type of maybe curse on you and
0: wow.
1: all that.
2: And so I think it is.
0: Yes, that way, even if they are not scared of the police, at least they will be scared of juju.
1: Of course. Mm. Then now we have the Kom people. The Kom people that I want to wish them my condolences for the disappearance of their paramount phone. Mm. And to also tell the Kom people that one disappointment is a blessing, because it is not every day that you lose a phone or your chief, especially in the strong communities in the northwest and southwest and even in the west region, mm-hmm. where tradition is still very much respected.
0: Yes.
1: But I want to also tell the Kom people that we saw what you served the world. We solved the indecency that was served, and we think the new paramount ruler who just took over is going to look into that.
0: They say it's their tradition.
1: Yeah, that is exactly what we are talking about. It's like maltreatment of widows too is a tradition to some people.
0: Mm.
1: But do you actually think that we should continue to encourage a tradition where maybe a corpse is bait and the water is given to the widow because in the name of tradition?
0: Tradition, not
1: I'm not
0: all.
1: Saying that the Kom people did that.
0: Yes,
1: but I'm
0: no,
1: saying
0: but
1: that.
0: We know what you're talking
1: but
0: about.
1: But I'm saying that we saw the women who were half naked with all their natural endowments everywhere in the world, and it was a bit shameful.
0: Mm.
1: I think this new phone has a lot to do, so that by the time another phone disappears, we will not be served such a disgrace in the 21st century. It went viral because we have all Android phones and all type of things to capture it.
0: Everything
1: fact,
0: is...
1: It was not really good. I am not saying that I'm from Barfoot. It is not like my culture is the best. No, you don't impose your culture, but at least we have gone to school, we go to church, we have some morals, and we think that for mothers and young girls to expose themselves like that is not decent.
0: All right, Janiba, I'll come back to you. Evans Williams Jobati, I know you were listening to the press review too, but before I get to you, let's welcome my big brother and very good friend, Juremont Fula. Good afternoon and welcome to the program.
4: Thank you very much, Director. Once again, I want to praise you for your invitation. Let me greet the founder of this radio, Pastor Emmanuel Bisai, the Minister of Territorial Administration,
0: Paul Atanganji,
4: the Prime Minister of this county, Dr. Joseph Diongute, and last, the Head of State.
0: Okay.
4: Of this country, he excellent.
0: Well, he's out of the country. I hope he's listening to you.
4: It's, you know, he's aware.
0: Okay.
4: He's the head of state.
0: Mm-hmm.
4: You know, there are two institutions, Zita, who is giving information daily, minute by minute, to
0: okay,
4: the head of
0: he's
4: state.
0: Being updated on what's going on in the country.
4: Everything who is occurring here,
0: mm-hmm.
4: the head of state has the information at the same time.
0: Okay, and you have definitely, maybe he's watching us live on YouTube.
4: Niba, the lessons givers of to everybody were talking about the competence of the police.
0: Mm-hmm.
4: The police is competent.
0: Okay.
4: Headed by the delegate general of internal security, Patrias Martin Bargangele. And then you have the secret service.
1: Who is also
0: No, you know, it's Papa Martin, if it's for that, we know that he's doing a great job. Now, the question is, those that he has sent on the field, are they respecting his instructions? That's the question.
4: The police is competent.
0: Okay.
4: If you don't have a competent police, Niba could have not left his house
0: and
4: reached royal station.
0: You're right.
4: I know what I'm talking about, Zita. You know, this country, we have many of our young brothers and sisters, they don't want to go to school.
0: Mm-hmm.
4: They don't want to do any effort.
0: Okay.
4: They are there, sleeping in the day.
0: Mm-hmm.
4: And the night, you don't know what they are doing.
0: Mm-hmm.
4: But they have money every day. They are enjoying life. What are they doing?
0: Maybe the police should
4: work
0: more in the night.
4: It's a kind of banditism. And we start at the same time.
0: Mm-hmm.
4: We are talking about we need so many freedom. We need so many democracy.
0: Mm-hmm.
4: We need to go up and down freely. And you are asking the police to do, how can it to go door to door campaign?
0: No, the police cannot do door to door campaign.
4: The same guy we came here and said that we are not sleeping now, we will die now. This is a kind of a kale everywhere. There's no more democracy. This is the hell of the. Please. They cannot ask the same thing and the contrary.
0: Okay.
4: I want to greet them. I want to greet the head of state of this country.
0: Okay.
4: The Excellence, Mr. Fulbia. And then. Mm-hmm. the first lady of this country, Mama Chantal Biya.
0: Thank you very much. I'm very sure your greeting has gone across to all of them. Johnny, but I know you have a lot to say.
4: The Northwest and the Southwest region. Mm-hmm. Thank you very much.
0: All right, thank
5: just
0: you.
5: Give me one second.
0: You want to add something?
4: There was a very huge meeting today at Bafusam. But Bafusam is the headquarters of the West region to thank the head of state of the country for the appointment.
5: For staying outside.
4: One of theirs.
0: Yes.
4: At the helm of the National
0: Assembly. Okay.
4: So the right honorable Dato Tedo. He's the one who built this country.
5: With his pocket money.
4: He's the man. Mm-hmm. He's the one.
0: Yes.
4: Everybody is talking about Kavaye. No. The man who built the National Assembly, the building.
5: Jesus.
4: The Paul Biya building of
5: Jesus.
4: The National Assembly.
0: Yes. The Paul Biya building.
4: Dato Theodore.
0: Okay.
4: He was the fourth vice president.
0: Mm-hmm.
4: Then, today, he's
0: yes. They saw his work and rewarded him with
4: he's a very
0: the House Speaker
4: man.
0: Title.
4: Very polite man.
0: Okay. No, his personality is non-disputable.
4: It's not like Niba who is giving lesson to everybody.
0: Comparing personalities here, please.
4: A very humble
0: here,
4: man. You know that? You know, at the same time...
0: John Niba is also very humble.
4: There's a saying in my village.
5: I'm not looking for an appointment, Mr. Fuller. So you can go ahead.
4: There's a saying in my village.
5: What for your appointment?
4: Before going to clean the house of Zita,
0: mm-hmm.
4: if you are even capable, before going to clean the house of Zita, start by your own.
5: I've cleaned my house.
4: And make sure that...
5: Tell me what I'm not doing.
4: You don't have anything...
5: To reproach yourself.
4: To reproach yourself.
5: Yes,
0: but
5: I don't
0: we are human. Is it possible to not have something to reproach yourself?
4: Those guys who are over-noising, over-talking.
5: But you are shouting more
4: when
5: than
4: you
5: once.
4: Are going down, Zita, when you are going to look very carefully, you will be surprised.
5: Look.
4: These over-noising men, these over-noising men and women, they have so many things to reproach themselves.
0: Okay.
4: Before going to clean the house of your neighbor, please, start by your own.
0: Okay, Jireh Mofula, thank you very much. John Iba, I'm definitely going to come back to you. But Evans Williams Jobati, let's get what you grab from the papers. Now, I want to come to the journalistic you before the panelist you. The journalistic you, what are those topics that you treated in your newsroom? Okay, our newsroom.
6: Yeah.
0: The journalistic you is here in Royal FM. Yes, what are those topics that were touched by your newsroom and then generally from the papers to what did you grab?
6: Yes, of course, Zita, it's true that we had a lot of topics throughout the week. Personally, I treated, first of all, the 42 days stay out of the presidency's 42 days stay out of the country. Now we are closer to 50 days.
0: Yes, we are drawing close
6: so
0: to 50 days.
6: So we try to analyze and to understand if this could actually have an impact on Cameroon. And according to the political analysts, it is not written in the constitution officially, but it can equally be accepted as a sort of vacancy, but it should equally go in line with the constitution. So we try to treat it at many angles with the political analysts, with the those that actually know.
5: What about the economic analysts?
0: Because
5: who foots the bills?
0: Johnny, but you know, it was very important to clarify Cameroonians all, because so many people thought it was in the constitution that if he stays out more than 40 days, then he's considered resigned from the post and all of that. So it was very important to clarify Cameroonians that we do not have that officially.
5: Yes, also clarify Cameroonians who are paying the bills. How much does this cost the president and all his interest to stay in coordinator or whatever one night?
0: We are getting to that point, John Niba. Yes, Evans, you have the mic.
6: When you are talking about economies, we equally treated the economic side of it, but not for the president. Like, the president is out. We are supposed to have a vice president at this point in time. Now, how much is this going to cost us to not have a president and a vice president? And then the economists equally spoke about that, tried to clarify that. At this point in time, we cannot be talking about a vice president because the position, it's true that the position is already created, but it is still in the books, it's not yet officiated. And he actually tried to clarify that. Now, the other topic that equally touched our newsroom was that of the baccalaureate exams, where the percentage was very low. I mean, very, very low. Compared to the
0: previous
6: last,
0: years.
6: Yes, the previous years. So we tried to understand why it was that, and we noticed that there were a lot of hindrances. I mean, we are in the 21st century. We have modern techniques and majority of students that even go to school, some of them don't even go to school. They say, okay, we are going to school, but they don't enter inside the gates, nor are they found in classes. Others, they're in classes with their cell phones, and most of them do use AI to be able to even write exams. So there were a lot of things coming up, and we try to blend, and not forgetting social media. Social media is one of the highest cause of these particular issues. So we try to see, and not forgetting to the most recent one, and that was treated, I think, Thursday or Friday, about this ministerial. I think it's been called not ministerial. So that's what came up with these influencers doing what they, what we are doing on social media, and with ministers too, some images of ministers involved to it. So those were some of the things. But what actually caught my attention is not the 42-year-old, the 42 stay, and
0: 42 stay out of the president.
6: Yes,
0: no?
6: Rather, what caught my attention in the newspaper review is, I'm sure John Nebawe spoke about it, is the tradition, the common tradition. It's true that off cameras, we try, I and John Nebawe try to like speak about it. Yeah, it's true that it is not really decent, but I want to look at the like the heritage, traditional heritage, cultural heritage of Cameroon. I'm not saying it is something good, but when we go back into the time, we rewind into the time, it was done before, but it was not alarming. It was rather considered as a must. It should have, John, by opened my eyes to maybe understand that some of these women were actually forced into it. But I want to look at it as respecting the culture, so that the culture should go. Okay, let us say.
5: Will you allow your wife to move like that?
6: Let us say, John Neighbor, now, if we embrace the modern culture, what are we going to? What are you, which legacy are we going to be leaving to our children? Which legacy? What are we going to be leaving?
5: That's a question to John Neighbor, and the answer is very simple. The answer is very simple because many other terrible aspects, like the assassination or the killing of twins. The banishing of people, stoning of people to death, were carefully removed with the advent of human rights and the declaration of human rights.
0: Yes.
5: You cannot go and bring them back. We are not wiping out tradition. There are good aspects of tradition. Those ones are monitored and protected. But those that diminishes or those that ridicule or violate the fundamental rights of human beings are removed. I don't. You are talking here because your wife was not there. If you, if the whole world saw your wife like that, you would still come and tell me that it's tradition.
0: No, I think I think one of the major problem we have with such a way of mourning the disappearance of a phone is the advent of social media.
6: Exactly.
0: Because before, when that was being done, it was
6: normal
0: in camera, right? We did not have cell phones at that time. We did not have tablets and all the filming equipment that were put in place. I think if such traditions are to be continued by the people because they want to protect their cultural heritage, maybe they start by restricting the use of phones. I think, for example...
5: That is the 20th May strategy.
0: Not the tourist. I want to take the example of visiting the museum at the Fumban Kingdom. There is no way you want to enter that palace and enter with your phone, right?
6: Yes,
5: that one is money making.
0: Okay, no, let's even forget about money making.
5: It's money making.
0: It means there are lots of things that you will see out there that they do not want it to get into the outer world.
6: It should remain in your brain.
0: It means if the Kom people want to preserve this way of accompanying their ruler's transition into the land of the spirit, maybe they begin by saying that, okay, we are going to oblige everyone to mourn like this, but nothing goes out of social media. They can actually work on that. Instead of, you know, broadcasting my fellow sisters and our beautiful something that God gave us just like that. You know? Well, that's what I think. That's what I think. But I will not deny the fact that there are lots of... traditional or cultural aspects that need a retouch before we want to put them out there. So, Johnny, but let me come back to you. We have like 7 more minutes before we get out of our press review. Jiri Mofla, did you have something to add to that
7: yes.
0: particular story
7: yes.
0: before we move to the next?
7: This is the best radio station. I was listening to you while coming.
0: Thank you very much.
7: The only matter who took my attention mm-hmm. carefully is the so-called polemic concerning the stay of the head of state abroad.
0: Okay.
7: I will not be too long, please.
0: Yes. Please do not be long. We have just 6 minutes to move into our main topic.
7: I don't even need to be too long.
0: Mm-hmm.
7: First of all, I am not a jurist by speciality.
0: Okay.
7: But anywhere in the Constitution, who is the supreme law of this country?
0: Is the head of state?
7: There is a restriction concerning the stay of the head of state abroad.
0: Mm-hmm.
7: There is no fault. And the state is working. You have the continuity of service.
0: Mm-hmm.
7: You have the prime minister who is there.
0: Mm-hmm.
7: Then you have the presidency who is working.
0: Mm-hmm.
7: And
0: you have the Senate. You have the National
7: the
0: Assembly.
7: The head of state is, how can I say, is monitoring everything from where he is.
0: Okay.
7: And also at the same time, I had this over noise, this big noise coming from the so-called politician.
0: Mm-hmm.
7: You know, we are at the eve of very three important elections in this country.
0: Mm-hmm.
7: Concerning, how can I say, the decentralization, concerning the base of the country,
0: mm-hmm.
7: concerning the voters, the electors.
0: Mm-hmm.
7: You have the legislative. You have the municipals,
0: mm-hmm.
7: and then the senatorials.
0: Yes.
7: Instead of preparing this very big election, this very important election,
0: mm-hmm.
7: instead of taking all the steps to have concerning means, human resources,
0: mm-hmm.
7: material resources, are even casting to cast the best candidate. Instead of a kind of mutualization, this is a French word, a kind of mutualization of your academic. The political party,
0: mm-hmm.
7: you have a common adversary. You had a common enemy.
0: Mm-hmm.
7: Let me use
0: yes,
7: this
0: common
7: word.
0: Enemy.
7: Instead of doing a kind of alcohol, they are counting the day of the head of state abroad.
0: Okay. So you think political parties should rather come together and see how to fight their common enemy?
7: No, the right thing to do now.
0: Mm-hmm.
5: Are you the one telling them
7: to prepare? I'm not their advisor.
5: You are in mm-hmm. their. Are you their advisor?
7: I'm not their advisor.
0: Yeah,
5: okay,
0: you're
5: thank
0: not their
5: you.
0: Advisor. You're just sharing your point of view.
7: I'm talking to Cameroonian voters.
0: Okay.
5: You're talking to politicians.
7: I'm talking to Cameroonians.
5: So-called politicians.
7: This is your so-called political leader.
5: Your own has escaped.
7: They don't
5: Where
7: say anything concerning your daily problems.
5: Where is your own?
7: Your daily matters. They don't say anything.
0: Mm-hmm.
7: The only thing who they are focusing is the staying out of the head
5: of their president. Their
0: mm-hmm.
5: president.
7: We have problems concerning decentralization. We need water. We need electricity. We need. They are saying nothing concerning all these problems.
5: Are they running the budget?
7: They are focusing of the head of the head of state in the head of state staying abroad. Please,
0: mm-hmm.
7: you know, you can, how you know it's at, not at the eve
0: mm-hmm.
7: of the market day, you go and feed the pig.
0: Uh huh.
7: They are sleeping now, doing nothing, over noisy.
0: Well, maybe they are walking.
7: This
0: backstage.
7: Is the guy. They say that they will transform this country to Qatar
0: mm-hmm.
7: in 2 days.
0: Wow.
7: You can see by yourself, they are out of topics.
5: Right.
7: They are talking about something who is not useful for Cameroonians.
0: But it's useful.
7: The head of
0: Cameroonians
7: state is working for the Cameroonian. The Cameroon and the
5: working
7: Cameroonian
5: what
7: abroad.
5: Can you

0: find
1: useful,
0: out.
1: A useful.
0: We'll find out.
1: These are shameless people.
0: That's somebody who abandons his country and he stays outside for long. A shameless man is defending it. If you have, should all presidents abandon their country and rule from abroad?
1: Can you?
2: Johnny, please. 30 seconds.
1: You don't have the monopoly of everything.
0: 30 seconds.
1: I want to say that this is a shame.
2: Okay.
0: This to the man who has abandoned his country.
1: The kind of opposition we have here. The head of state was delivered in 1933. The head of state is working for this country since September
0: and eating, and eating from this country.
1: He became the head of state of this country.
2: Okay, Jure Monfula, thank you very much.
0: He has benefiting from this country.
2: Gentlemen, please. Know that?
1: He can rest. He's a human being.
0: He has never paid house rent in this country.
1: He has never
0: bought anything. His things are given free by
2: Cameroonians. If both of you cannot be calm, I'm afraid we are going to pause the program.
0: The benefits are more than the work.
2: Johnny Ba, can we be calm, please? Thank you. Jure Monfula, it's okay. Yes, the head of state is a human being, and he's not spending taxpayers' money, right?
1: Head of state is 82. He's a human being.
2: Yes.
1: He has a right
0: to go and rest.
2: To go and rest. Okay, thank you very much. Now, Johnny Ba.
1: No limitation in the constitution.
2: Johnny Ba, I want to come back to you because even though it was not mentioned in our press review, but some papers talked about it, and the fact that you are a teacher, there is no way I'm going to go without asking you this question. Let's take it for 5 minutes before we move into our topic of the day. We are hearing a lot of brouhaha about the double payment of arrears to some teachers, while other teachers are still waiting for their own arrears to come. What's happening with the education sector?
0: Yeah, okay, thank you very much. You said to talk for 5 minutes. It is not only teachers who are concerned, because government owes many other people in different occupations.
2: Okay.
0: Nurses,
2: okay, so it's not only the teaching sector.
0: Right down to traditional rulers.
2: Oh, wow.
0: Teachers, police, and all that. And government pays gradually, you understand?
2: Mm-hmm.
0: But now, what is that noise all about? Is that last month, June, government decided to pay arrears to some 752 Cameroonians, civil servants, that government owed.
2: Mm-hmm.
0: Government paid them the money and was normally supposed to continue in July with another VAC, but government still paid, repeated the arrears to the same people of last month. Meanwhile, others are waiting. You understand?
2: Mm-hmm.
0: In our case, I'm talking about us who were recruited in 2024 and we worked for 20 months without salary. Government started. And they told us that government started alphabetical order from A to D.
2: Mm-hmm.
0: They started paying names from A to D. And we actually saw that government now was supposed, that was in June.
2: Mm-hmm.
0: In July, government was supposed to start after D, that is E, and pay. But unfortunately, it's not the case because something happened. A big, terrible mistake. I call it terrible mistake because if you see the way the Minister of Public Service presents EGLE, it's just like EGLE has solved the problem of all Cameroonians. Whereas, if you see the users of EGLE, they will tell you that EGLE has created more problems than EGLE has solved. Because you cannot explain that people who were paid millions, because when they talk of rappel or arrears, it's much money. Just last June, still have their pay slips July with the same amount of money there. Whereas others are waiting. And even these people who have discovered that money, they are in a dilemma because it is not their money. They cannot use it. They cannot collect the money. Now, they are like, what should we do? Even their small salaries for the month of July is inclusive and they cannot take it. So you see that
2: they are dangerous.
0: Suffering. So now, from what we are getting, because no official statement has been made, and that is the problem, because the pay slips were available since the 23rd of this month, and we think that with that type of error, a communication should have come out in order to clear the air.
2: Yes, that's because what I read from one paper, that now the government has not made any statement.
0: Don't touch. People say don't touch the money. If you touch it, they'll be cutting it from your salary. Your pay slip will be coming zero. Others

0: no, take it. Some people took it in the past and nothing happened. And others say, no, you must come back to the Ministry of Finance in Yaoundé to come and clarify it. But the problem is, how do I leave Far North to come to the ministry in Yaoundé? Who pays my transportation? How do I leave Bakassi to come here? How do I leave the suburbs to come to Yaoundé?
1: And why?
0: Where is the decentralization? Why can I not even solve the problem?
1: That's exactly what I wanted to ask. Why do we need to come all the way to Yaoundé, but we keep preaching decentralization every day?
0: That is the biggest problem now. That problem is coming to add on people who were recruited since 2022 and they have never had their matricles.
1: Mm.
0: Some people had matricles and they have stayed for more than a year without salary. Those are problems that people point fingers to EGLO.
1: Mm-hmm.
0: Because with Ngomna, they said it was possible for you to know exactly where your file is found,
1: mm-hmm.
0: which door, so that you can go there and even ask the person that, but why is my file putting a long time here? But with EGLO, that opportunity does not exist. The only thing EGLO does is, at the end of the month, you receive a message that your salary has passed. Is this amount?
1: Yes, and I even learned that even in those files from the people of A to D, there are some people in A that their file, a file from some number to a particular number, is still missing till today.
0: Yes, it is but normal that in the treatment of files, maybe a document may fall and be absent. But the problem is that when the guys...
1: How can so many documents fall at the same time?
0: It is, not like that. When the guys are treating files,
1: mm-hmm.
0: and they come to Zeta, and they notice that something is lacking from Zeta's file, they put it aside. And when they put it, they don't come back to it.
1: Oh, man.
0: When they don't come back to it, other people who were recruited with you will start receiving salary. You are waiting and waiting until you go back to the ministry and they start asking you to bring percentage.
1: Lord have mercy.
0: So that is the problem. And we think the minister should know about that.
1: We are expecting
0: the Minister of Finance to communicate on what the people should do with their arrears because they need their small salaries
1: mm-hmm.
0: to use it. They cannot touch it. And then if everybody is coming back to the Minister of Finance, who will foot their transport to
1: question,
0: and from?
1: Question for the gods. All right, Jeniba, thank you very much.
0: Thank you for giving me the time to cry out. I'm not concerned directly. But I may be concerned in the days ahead.
1: It's very
0: but
1: necessary.
0: We also come here to talk on behalf of the voiceless.
1: Yes, it's very necessary. Now, gentlemen, let's get into our topic of the day. French agro-industrial group Somdia is abandoning Sosucam. We know that Somdia controls close to, if not more than, 80% of shares of Sosucam, and they are dropping it to move over to Ivory Coast, Côte d'Ivoire, if you want to call it that way. And it is alleged that they are going to be investing over 100 billion francs into the sugar sector of Côte d'Ivoire. But statistics have it that Somdia recently has invested something like 4.5 billion into the sugar sector of Cameroon, but they are complaining of lots of incoherencies and inconsistencies when it comes to the import, export, and distribution machinery of the sugar product in Cameroon. That's our topic of discussion. And I want to begin with Evans.
2: Yes,
1: Evans, Somdia's first complaint is family problem. One of the main reasons why they are leaving Cameroon is because they see some high-profile elites in Cameroon took the import, export, distribution part of the sugar business in Cameroon and handed it to some of their family members who are not truly competent for the job, and it has been causing them trouble. So they prefer to drop Cameroon and move over to Côte d'Ivoire. Family problem. Evans Williams Jobati.
2: Zita, first of all, I won't say the issue with Somdia handling Sosucam is because of family problem, because we know that this is actually a private, mm-hmm. I mean, the way they function alongside with the government, but
1: yeah,
2: they have
1: it's some sort of parastatal.
2: Exactly. Mm-hmm. They have a majority of shares. And when you bring in the issue of family problem, what do you mean? Are you trying to make us understand that there is a particular family that holds the company, even though you are initially supposed to be
1: the majority shareholder?
2: Yes, you're initially supposed to be the majority shareholder. So, that, to me, I think it is rather not the right excuse. I just think that Somdia decided that, okay, we have had a good time with Susukam. We have tried our best. It's true. Susukam has had a lot of problems. I mean, the latest one was that of a worker striking.
1: Mm-hmm.
2: Yes. That they have not been receiving their salaries.
1: In Banjok.
2: Yes, in Banjok. And now they are going. I think it is because the heat, the pressure is already so much on them.
1: Mm-hmm.
2: And they have seen better out of the country. And I think Ivory Coast, you know, Cote d'Ivoire is French to me. I always say it's a country that favors French companies. It's a country that favors France. In
1: mm-hmm.
2: general, yes, mm-hmm. it's a company that favors France in general, because if you look in the whole of West Africa, I think it's only Cote d'Ivoire and Senegal that
1: mm-hmm.
2: still harbor France.
1: Mm-hmm.
2: I mean, in West Africa,
1: yes,
2: because let us take the case of Burkina Faso when Captain
1: Ibrahim
2: Traoré came to power. What happened? He drove away all French, anything has to do with France.
1: Traoré is your nightmare.
2: Same thing with Mali. Mali, mm-hmm. they drove RFE, they drove France Venkata,
1: yes.
2: and all of those. Same thing,
1: and even Niger,
2: same
1: thing.
2: And
1: yeah.
2: I think Benin is equally following, going very soon.
1: It's
2: Benin is following the same thing. So I think all of them, and when they leave all of these countries, where do they go to? Cote d'Ivoire or Senegal?
1: Mm.
2: Cote d'Ivoire or Senegal. So you see that it is the normal that they should be running there, because they feel like if they go there, they will have more opportunities, they will have more more advantages, because
1: mm-hmm.
2: Ivory Coast is open to many French markets, it's open to many other countries as compared to Cameroon, Benin, and Burkina Faso, whereby I think they are trying to diversify, bringing the Russians,
1: mm-hmm.
2: bringing the Germans, bringing the Chinese, and so on and so forth. So I think the excuse of really bringing in family
1: issues problems
2: is not it. But in more details, I think this will rather be more of a deficit to us Cameroonians than something positive. It's true
1: mm-hmm.
2: that leaving now, they are leaving the shares. That's true. They are going to auction it, and the government will have the shares lesser than what it would have cost if they wanted to buy the shares in full.
1: Mm-hmm.
2: So I think that's the first point. Then the second point now, for the negative side, as
1: mm-hmm.
2: I earlier said, we will have issues with jobs. I mean,
1: mm-hmm.
2: you know, Somdia handled a lot of employees. They
1: yes,
2: handled
1: yes.
2: a lot of people.
1: We had hundreds of Cameroonians
2: exactly.
1: employed.
2: Majority of these people, they have not received their pay. Others, they are still to even touch even a single franc.
1: Mm-hmm.
2: Others, they are still newly employed. How is the government going to fit all of this? Because
1: mm-hmm.
2: we had the same situation even with a good example, Socadel.
1: Mm-hmm.
2: Socadel sold its shares to the government. What happened? The government had to first of all look for ways to be able to build a new management and settle the former debts of NAO
1: mm-hmm.
2: and AAS Sonel. So you see, all of those coming in to steam down on one thing, we'll have issues when it comes to job creation, we'll have issues when it comes to settling former debts, and we still have issues maybe like in finding brighter markets, because Somdia already established a name for itself. No, that's the truth, John Eba. It's true that's the truth. Somdia already established a name for itself when it came to like managing sugar
1: mm-hmm.
2: in the whole of Central Africa.
1: Okay.
2: I mean, so Susukam supplied sugar to a lot of countries. That you bear with me, that Susukam supplied sugar to a lot of
1: countries.
2: But
1: sugar is still expensive in Cameroon. Why don't they focus more on us?
2: It's expensive in Cameroon, but now the issue is that now that Somdia is gone, how are we going to cope? How are we going to have better markets? It's true
1: mm-hmm.
2: that, yes, someone will tell me Nigeria, Chad, or our neighboring countries, but we are talking about international markets.
1: Mm-hmm.
2: Somdia already established itself at the international level, and I think that is now where our focus should be laid.
1: Okay, John Niba, Jérôme Fula, before I come to you, I have my own question that I will ask you. But let me come to John Niba. Somdia is moving over to Cote d'Ivoire, and it seems like Cote d'Ivoire is a more fertile ground than Cameroon. More openings, more opportunities, relaxed government way of facilitating companies to invest in their country. And from my findings, I learned that recently Somdia also constructed, I think, two giant companies in Cote d'Ivoire. So moving over there, it's an added advantage to them. But what happens to Cameroon?
3: Thank you very much. I like when Jobati is sounding as if the multinationals, they come to rescue us. There is nobody who implants his business in order to rescue you or out of pity. They are there to make gains and to even dupe us.
1: Mm-hmm.
3: I think in the 21st century for Cameroonian government to pump in money into Susuka? Because you are talking about Sandia. Let me tell you that many Cameroonians are hearing that name today. It's not like it's a
1: yes,
3: mark.
1: Yes, so many people
3: everywhere.
1: Are learning
3: about
1: it.
3: We know our Susuka. We used to see our Nosuka.
1: Mm-hmm.
3: But now I'm saying that it is supposed to be a golden opportunity for Cameroon to take back everything.
1: Let us understand.
3: Cameroon should take back everything, nationalize their things, and because sugar, the market is already there.
1: Mm-hmm.
3: The person who is buying sugar who does not check whether it's still Sandia that is selling it.
1: Mm-hmm.
3: If Susuka already had customers, the only thing Cameroon government can assure is that there should be no break in supply. Because when there is a break in supply, that is when the customers look elsewhere.
1: Yeah, but that's the big fear.
3: So, I think we have people who have studied that. We have big economies. We have people who manage businesses. And Cameroon government knows. It's not, if they are voicing it today, it did not start today.
1: Mm.
3: It did not start today. It is true that the transition, there must always be some collateral damage.
1: Mm.
3: Even the people living, they are also having their own damage. Don't say as if the people came yesterday and they are living. Let's trace back. They have had good time
1: mm-hmm.
3: in Cameroon. They have made good profits. And if Cameroon is no longer as profitable the way they want, they are free to go. And when they are going, we should not be crying because Cameroon will not end because a small French company has gone. We would have equally driven them like we drove Borrelé at the... At the seaport.
1: Mm-hmm.
3: Has the seaport collapsed?
1: No.
3: You should have been saying that, no, Borrelé was paying people their salaries and all this. What will happen? If you are doing business with fear, you will not cope. Cameroon
1: mm-hmm.
3: government is capable of taking over even 100% shares and producing, especially when sugar is a commodity that sells.
1: Yes.
3: There is no way you will produce it at lack market.
1: Tons are being sold every day.
3: Was saying that it is true. We are saying that we have neighbors. Yes, we have Nigeria that's a giant.
1: Mm.
3: It is true Dangote is supplying sugar in Nigeria, but Nigeria is about 240 million people.
1: Yes.
3: Dangote cannot feed all that market. We have the Semak sub-region. We can export our sugar. Even us in Cameroon, we still need sugar. So to me, the fact that they are going was not even supposed to be used as a topic in the media. It does not even really concern us because Cameroon government is taking measures for that. And
1: wow.
3: We will not lack sugar. When Sonara got burned,
1: mm-hmm.
3: what happened to the people who were working there? But we have been having petrol and gas every day up to today,
1: mm-hmm.
3: where they are planning to build another Sonara.
1: Mm-hmm.
3: So I know government must have taken measures for that, and there will still be sugar in Cameroon. You people seem to have a problem that the company is moving to Cote d'Ivoire. Maybe if it went to Chad or to another country, it would not be a problem. What problem do you have with Cote d'Ivoire? they are free to invest in any country,
1: mm-hmm.
3: to build their to settle in any country where they think they can maximize their profit.
1: Mm-hmm.
3: Remove it in your head. There is no multimedia company that comes here to fight against poverty or to remove Cameroonians from misery. It's only the Cameroonian government and the Cameroonian people who can do that.
1: Wow, I love that. Okay, Jules, before I come to you, let me welcome our brother who has joined us. He was on another debate panel. He's contributing a lot of knowledge to the growth of Cameroon, and we are happy that he could make it to the program. My dear brother Eyeya Anut Alois, I hope I got that correct.
4: Yeah, Amut.
1: Amut
4: Alois,
1: okay.
4: Yeah.
1: Amut Alois. Alois, you're the departmental coordinator of the MP3 party for the Fundi.
4: Exactly.
1: You're most welcome to the program.
4: Thank you very much. Thank you for the invitation. As you rightly said, I was in another panel contributing, just
1: mm-hmm.
4: like we are doing right here, to edifying Cameroonians on these personal issues. We are actually talking about a topic connected or related to the governance of our state enterprises.
1: Mm.
4: And it was a very interesting debate. And I'm happy to be here. I greet my co-panelists and millions of listeners
1: mm-hmm.
4: who are out there listening to us.
1: Okay, before I come back to get your own opinion on today's topic, let me allow you to settle in first. Jules Fula, do you believe that Cameroon can actually nationalize Sosucam just like John Niba was saying? John Niba has been very positive about the government in the last few statements. I think for now he's your friend.
5: No.
1: Ah, okay. Cameroon nationalizing Sosucam, do you think there's going to be any change?
5: No. This is not the solution, Zita.
1: Okay.
5: If I am a native, please.
1: Mm-hmm.
5: There's a saying in this village that when you fall, it's not very important to see very, how can I say, to totally take care of where you fall. Mm-hmm. It's very important to know why, what is,
1: mm-hmm, what make you fall?
5: What is the origin of your fall?
1: Mm-hmm.
5: This is a long time matter.
1: Okay.
5: Governing a country is a matter of proactivity.
1: Mm-hmm.
5: Anticipation.
1: Okay.
5: Preventivity. Mm-hmm. These are French words. I don't know whether I'm translating.
1: Yes, prevention.
5: I am begging. I'm begging the listener, the viewers, for the quality of my English.
1: No, and of course, you're a Cameroonian and you're doing a lot to speak
5: thank
1: in English.
5: You.
1: Yes, we hope other people copy your example.
5: Governing a country is a matter of anticipation.
1: Mm-hmm.
5: Long time ago, we cried about the situation of sugar in this country.
1: Mm-hmm.
5: We have two companies. The first one based at Banjo.
1: Mm-hmm.
5: And the second one at Koteng.
1: These yes, Koteng.
5: These are cities located in the department of Opeignon.
1: Mm-hmm.
5: Ope Sanaga.
1: Mm-hmm. Mm-hmm.
5: There. We started crying long time ago. How can I say? The casting of the manager.
1: Mm-hmm.
5: No obligation of result.
1: Ah, okay. Is that where our first problem is stemming from?
5: Long time ago.
1: Mm-hmm.
5: You don't have any obligation of result.
1: Okay.
5: You don't have to make profit. You know, the only thing I totally agree with John is the fact that a company is there for mercy. Or neither for mercy nor philanthropy.
1: Mm-hmm.
5: You are there to make to have profit. Mm-hmm. To have benefit.
1: Yes.
5: To grow.
1: Of course.
5: You have Kamsuko, then Sosukam.
1: Mm-hmm.
5: They were there if you have if you are very lucky, Zita. You have a brother or a brother-in-law, a sister who is hired there. If you have your son there doing nothing in your house,
1: mm-hmm,
5: and only you go and beg there, he send them to either Sosukam or Kamsuko to go and recruit them. Okay. We don't have, how can I say, any training.
1: Yes, no training, no competence.
5: No certificate, nothing at all.
1: Mm.
5: They were there doing, not a kilobo, but a kind of Indian campment. They don't have any report to do to anybody.
1: But that's terrible.
5: That's how we start by crying.
1: Mm-hmm.
5: A company is there to grow.
1: Mm-hmm.
5: And if you want to grow, you must have a traceability.
1: There should be some accountability. Mm-hmm.
5: Yes, you must. There's an obligation of accountability.
1: Mm-hmm.
5: We started by crying.
1: Mm-hmm.
5: The general manager of Kamsuko, at the same time, he was a mayor and a section president of our party.
1: Mm-hmm.
3: Thank you. Thank you. I've been loving it.
5: So
1: John Nima, please let.
5: You can guess by yourself.
1: Mm-hmm.
5: And it was managing like his private house.
3: Like the CPD is being managed.
5: Please, I need money. Mm-hmm. I'll call the encounter. I'll call the treasurer to come and give me money.
1: I need so
5: much money.
3: Mm-hmm. Thank you.
5: I want to buy a car or I want to send my children to school. But instead of taking my money, I will rather go and take the money of the company.
3: Thank you.
5: This kind of
3: management,
5: total mismanagement.
1: Mm-hmm.
5: Was there either in Sosukam or in Kamsuko?
1: Okay.
5: And at the same time,
1: mm-hmm,
5: you know, abroad, in some countries, developed country, you don't need a human being. I didn't say that you must send everybody away.
1: Mm-hmm.
5: But in other country, you are using machines.
1: Mm-hmm. Yes, we are in a world that is evolving with technology.
5: Technology.
1: Mm-hmm.
5: So, I said, if you are going to Mbatoda, you see a guy man there.
3: They are still clearing with the color.
5: They have a machete,
1: mm-hmm,
5: to go and cut the sugar.
1: The sugar cane.
5: This, I don't know. That's according to what
1: we do. Whereas in other countries, we have machinery that just moves around
5: only
1: and
5: one
1: moves
5: machine,
1: everything along.
5: Only one machine. He can do the work of 10 or 20... 1,000 men and women.
3: Thank you.
5: Only one machine.
1: Mm-hmm. And but we still have people harvesting it with machetes.
5: They recruit people from the far north region
1: to come and harvest sugar cane with machetes.
5: Because sugar there in the
3: because they work and they don't ask a lot of money. They sleep have in tattered their houses. Customs.
5: Mm-hmm. They have their traditions.
1: Mm-hmm.
5: They have their family back there.
1: Mm-hmm.
5: They have their village back there. So, the way you are managing them, you treat them as their slaves.
1: Mm.
5: You don't have any respect on them.
1: Yes,
5: you are shouting on them.
1: They have decried poor working conditions several
5: times. They are they are very shouting.
1: Mm-hmm.
5: Asking to amelioration of their condition of life,
1: mm-hmm.
5: amelioration of their condition of work.
1: Yes.
5: Those guys and women, they are doing nothing. Nothing at all.
1: The big people are just eating the money.
5: They were eating money, stealing the money, and they are dead like that. Nothing happened to any control.
1: Mm-hmm. There have been no follow-up.
5: They are doing everything they like, everything they want there. They're even a real landlord there.
1: Mm-hmm.
5: So how can we expect you are partners who have the obligation of result?
1: Mm-hmm.
5: They want to grow. There's no obligation to stay there forever. Okay. And the government, the institution must have started to have the plan B. You know, there is an animal, I don't know how to translate it in English, in my village, they call it a rat.
1: Mm-hmm.
5: If you want to know why the rat is living long time, he has so many holes at the same time.
1: Mm-hmm.
5: Before catching him, he must know all of the holes.
3: You block all of them.
5: That's why this rat live long time.
1: Mm-hmm.
5: You have a plan A, the plan B, the plan C, and even the plan D.
1: Yes.
5: So they were there doing nothing. Last year, there was a deadly riot there.
3: Yes.
5: Last year.
3: Mm-hmm. It was a riot.
5: We sent the best units there.
1: Mm-hmm.
5: The best army units there.
1: Yes.
5: To go and bring and kill... calm down the population. And we have the repercussion in the far north region. Let me explain to you. When the problem started there at Manjok, their brother there...
1: One more minute, Mr. Fuller.
5: Yes,
1: we have to take other opinions.
5: I am landing.
1: Mm-hmm.
5: When the problem started there at Manjok, at the same time, their brother in the far north region,
1: mm-hmm.
5: they started by creating any problem. The governor of the far north, Minjia Bakari, was there
1: mm-hmm.
5: He went there to go and calm the population.
1: Calm the population.
5: And they said that...
1: Instead of solving the problem, we keep calming the population.
5: You came there
1: why?
5: To calm us, while at the same time, they are killing our brothers down there and
1: yes.
5: Koten and Bajok.
1: And nothing is being done.
5: Where is the plan B? The plan C mm-hmm. and the plan D?
1: Mm.
5: You know, you got our partner, our foreigner, mm-hmm. they cannot stay there for a long time. They know that here we have so many threats, so many danger.
1: Mm-hmm.
5: It will be better for us to go where there are so many
1: safety, calm.
5: People there, they are very wise.
1: Mm.
5: They have a long-term reflection. They want to grow. They want to build their country. But here, we are only men and women who are there to steal money. They are working, instead of working for the state, they are working for themselves, for their family in law, mm-hmm. for their brothers and sisters.
1: All right, thank you very
5: much.
1: This is
5: the problem.
1: It's a long time problem.
5: Just
1: start today. All right.
3: Listening to Mr. Fuller, you think that is Johnny, but who is talking? He's criticizing his own government.
1: No, but it's
3: he's
1: good.
3: Criticizing the
1: no,
3: same regime I'm criticizing.
1: It's good enough.
3: And the same example in this Sosukam goes with. The same example in the mining sector. The same example with Sonara and Asianas.
1: And every sector.
3: If I start criticizing, we'll say I'm overshouting.
1: No, Johnny, but please don't shout and don't criticize.
3: Thank you for joining me.
1: Let me come to Alois. Alois, all these cries that we are having, poor management, zero follow-up, no long-term projection. Who do we blame at this point in time for the case of Sosukam? Is it Somdia, the company that owned, that controls a bigger share of the company? Or is it the state of Cameroon that did not follow up and do the control to make sure that company money is spent on company activities and not in private pockets? Who is to blame in this case?
4: You made mention of Sondia. Sondia actually is an investor.
1: Mm-hmm.
4: And any investor actually requires or is waiting for some dividends, some benefits mm-hmm. from his investment.
1: Okay.
4: And in the case of Sondia, they had little or almost everything was not in their hands as per the administration, as per the coordination of the workers. So mm-hmm. basically, they were Cameroonians appointed by the state who were actually running the business. And if we have arrived in this particular situation where this major investor has to go, then it's a call for concern.
1: Mm.
4: Do we have, as the companies already said, it is not something that is proper only to Sosukam. There are many other state-owned enterprises who are suffering the same thing of poor output due to poor follow-up. I think the first thing is the impulse. Once, and this is not only proper for state-owned enterprise, it is proper to ministries and other government positions. Mm. Whenever you are appointed somewhere, you should be appointed with clear expectations so as to ensure accountability. Mm. And the accountability should be done over a definite period of time,
1: okay.
4: not indefinitely. You have to have maybe 1 year goal that you need to attain, and if you don't attain this particular goal, you are being sanctioned.
1: Mm.
4: And another Cameroonian is being kept there so as to ensure that everybody knows that I'm out for results, okay. and I need to produce results, and if I don't produce results, I'm kicked out.
1: Mm.
4: We should not. Unfortunately, what is happening in our country is that appointment in these structures have been politicized. We don't value competency. We value affiliation to mm-hmm. a particular political group, or mm-hmm. For the case we are talking about, to the regime in place. And whenever you are aligning yourself with them, then you are given the opportunity to lead. And sometimes, and most of the time, we don't respect the profile. We don't look at the competency, and that is why we have all these failures. And it is a call for concern. This what happened in Sosukam, and it might happen in other companies if we don't take care.
1: Mm.
4: And then we'll be left to reap the consequences of our bad governance. And unfortunately, Cameroonians are the ones suffering. I'm saying it's right time that Cameroonians should get to the realization that this particular entities belong to us.
1: Mm.
4: State enterprises belong to us. Our resources that are managed by the Tsunami, or that are managed by Sonara, or the SNI, belongs to us. The gold belongs to Cameroonians. The oil or the petrol belongs to Cameroonians. And we need to have an eye on how it is managed. Unfortunately, there is an organ that is supposed to check that, the mm-hmm. government action, that's the parliament.
1: Mm.
4: But what we are seeing right now, the parliament seems to be, I use a term sometimes back, an organ that is accompanying, strictly accompanying the actions of the government and not playing its essential role, which is a regulatory body, which is supposed to check government's action and to make sure that they align with the people's aspiration.
1: Well, the parliament is a government majority. Do you expect them to check the activities of...
4: That is why... that calls for the concern. I once raised it on this panel.
1: Mm-hmm.
4: When you are elected as an MP, mm-hmm. you are elected by the people.
1: Yes.
4: You are representing the people.
1: Mm-hmm.
4: And the aspiration of the people should come first.
1: Mm.
4: Before your political affiliation. But how many of the MPs right now are able to stand for the people, even to the detriment of losing their next, they call it investiture in French?
1: Mm-hmm.
4: How many of them are able to do that? That is why Cameroonians, we massively called Cameroonians to get registered in the electoral list. Yesterday, I was in BMRC with my team, and we were galvanizing Cameroonians to get registered in the electoral list. And let me just seize the opportunity to call Cameroonians that it's on the 31st. The 31st of this August, that we are closing the registration to the electoral list,
1: mm-hmm.
4: and if the elections are to be planned for February, you are not going to be voting if you have not registered before mm-hmm. the 31st of August.
1: Okay.
4: So we need to get registered massively and to make sure that we vote, and we vote for those people who best represent our aspiration, so as to make sure that particular chamber, the parliament,
1: mm-hmm.
4: is being I would say invested by people who really represent the aspiration of the people, the opposition leaders, and they will be able to check government action and to make sure that they align with the aspiration of the people. I also use the opportunity to call those who are presently in parliament to say history is looking at all of us. History is looking at all of us.
1: I love that.
4: And the decisions you are taking now, impacting the lives of Cameroonians, will come back to you. And you need to be sure that you are standing at the right path of history, so as to be able to enjoy the benefits of the development of our country when time comes.
1: Okay, thank you very much, Alois. John Niba, I see you're itching to say something.
3: He said something. That do the lawmakers, the parliamentarians, the senators, do they actually work, take into consideration that they represent people who voted for them? The first condition is, if you have a child, Zita, who failed in class one, and they wrote repeat, and then you go and bribe the school.
1: And the child went,
3: and
1: to,
3: the
1: class
3: child
1: two.
3: Went to class two.
1: Oh, Lord.
3: Failed in class two, you bribe. The child went to class three. The child will never respect the authorities of the school. Neither will the child work hard. That's the problem.
1: Yes.
3: If these parliamentarians know that ELECAP and the Constitutional Council will be hard and strict, they'll be serious. But if they know that they'll be favored before because they belong to one political party or the other, they will not give any account. They will not respect the people. I'm talking here. I don't even know whether the parliamentarian of Bafutuba was voted anywhere in Bafutuba or Tuba. our mayor in Bafut, we only see him somewhere around the year. We don't even know when he was voted. How does that type of person work for the people? He came in through the window. And there are many of them like that, especially in the crisis torn regions of the Northwest or Southwest.
1: Yes, who came in through the window?
3: They don't care about whatever thing because we don't even also know the day we voted for them.
1: Well, but they say they settled here for security reasons because their lives
3: are... My problem is not where they are settled. My problem is how they became parliamentarians and mayors.
1: They were voted. I don't know by who, but they were voted.
3: That is what they ask us to say. But now, they need to show proof of them being voted by somebody.
1: Mm.
3: So, I am very delighted that we are coming back to one thing. Mm-hmm. The bad governance for 43 years is bringing us back. This is not the first state corporation that is dying.
1: Yes, so Sukam is not the first. We have lots of names that no longer exist, even.
3: Others, I have forgotten, but I think Big Brother Fuller, he knows exactly those that the money was shared exactly, whether it's Bank Agricole, whether it's what. They shared the money the same way he's describing. The big people ate all the money and killed it. And somebody was supposed to supervise that. Somebody was supposed to appoint ministers, appoint directors. You cannot imagine that the President of the Republic appoints a director to run a state corporation or a state parastatal, and the person stays there for 33 years. Is it normal? Is that a sign of patriotism? Do you like your country? How can somebody be in one post for 33 years? Even a minister being in one post for 20 years. And the problem is that the minister is there for 20 years and that particular sector of the society is not even faring well. If it was faring well, we could close our eyes on the longevity.
1: Mm-hmm.
3: But when you keep somebody there, and the president knows it very well because he studied in school, he did medical political science the way they are saying, he's very learned. He knows the damage he's causing when he allows directors to live there in violation of the law that says a director of a state corporation can work for 3 years, renewable three times. That is maximum 9 years. How do you manage to keep them there for 33 years, 20 years, 25 years? And those structures are dying. What the government of Cameroon is looking, I don't want to say the government, maybe the person who is there now, so long as the CPDM continues to win in your locality where you come from, you remain in that place. You remain as director, you remain as minister. Whether that place is falling or not, let the CPDM win elections where you come from.
1: Mm. Okay, now, before I go to Jérôme Fula, it is clear that there are lots of parastatals that have died down. I am sure he will recognize some of them, something like Fonader. We have Fonader that was the National Fund for Rural Development. There are so many. We have MIPROMO, we have ONCPB. And all of this was to, you know, control, check, and encourage local production, local development. Today, we have Sosyukam that is, if we are not careful, going to die down also like these other companies. And it is almost the same complaint that is coming up. Poor management, poor follow-up, no precise and concise portfolio for the managing team. And today, investors are backing out. And I like the fact that you said the failure comes from the government because they did not start by setting up checks and balances that could follow for the proper management and development of these companies. But we are looking at Sosyukam today, and we are scared that it might follow the same train of the likes of Fonade and Mipromo and the ONCPB. What next for Sosyukam? Because we are about to get out of the studio in the next 10, 20 minutes. What next for Sosyukam after Somdia has gone?
5: I'm not talking only about Sosyukam.
1: Mm-hmm.
5: The thing to do now is to do a kind of aggiornamento.
1: Okay.
5: A general autocritic to know exactly what is wrong mm-hmm. and what is good.
1: Mm-hmm. And how to solve what
5: how
1: is wrong.
5: How to solve. And also we did the bigger mistakes was the lack of economic intelligence.
1: Mm.
5: You know, I'm not an economist by specialty.
3: Yeah.
5: Economic intelligence has two aspects, Zita.
1: Mm-hmm.
5: The first of all, the offensive part
1: mm-hmm.
5: is and to gain the market abroad.
1: Yes.
5: To support our brothers and sisters who are investing abroad.
1: Mm-hmm.
5: And
1: the defensive
5: aspect is to protect the internal
3: home base.
1: Yes.
5: The home base land
1: mm-hmm.
5: to protect and to make sure that all our company are working.
1: Mm-hmm.
5: We don't have it.
1: Okay.
5: Exactly the same time, you have a plane, a very big plane, mm-hmm. but you don't have a pilot, neither a pilot nor a co-pilot. So you are there in the air.
1: Anybody just
5: drives. You don't have any objective. You don't have any, how can I say? And you don't have even an obligation of accountability.
1: Mm-hmm.
5: Nothing at all.
1: Okay.
5: So concerning this company, it's time now. I don't know whether it's too late.
1: No, it's never too late. It's never too late.
5: But it's time now to, first of all, to save mm-hmm. for the sickness of our country. You know, I heard John was talking that we have sugar. But sugar will come from other countries.
1: Mm-hmm.
3: Imported sugar.
5: Imported. So you have, I see, once again, a lot of billions of our funds will be sent out.
1: Go again to other people.
5: And also at the same time, we have so many fertile soil here
1: mm-hmm.
5: to have the plan A, the plan B, and to plan C.
1: Mm-hmm.
5: Also, the one of the most important is the problem of the casting. To look for people who are very competent people, very patriotic people. I'm a teacher. There was one of our ministers who used to say every Friday.
1: Mm-hmm.
5: He sent his clothes to Paris to go and wash it there.
1: Wow.
5: So he cannot wash his clothes here in this country. We ask him, why don't you didn't ask your brother to come and open a company here?
1: Yes. Why don't you call your brother to open the pressing in Cameroon?
5: All his clothes, everything, he go to the airport and send it. Just to go to Paris and the
1: and that's a whole lot of money being spent.
3: It's just like going for treatment in Switzerland.
5: Another case,
1: mm-hmm.
5: the wife of one of the rulers,
1: mm-hmm.
5: she has a meeting, association meeting in her house.
1: Mm-hmm.
5: Instead of going and buying, the cutlasses and so on.
1: Mm-hmm.
3: Yeah, the cutlery. That is sports.
1: Yes, the cutlery.
5: Instead of buying everything here, she took a plane here to go and buy everything in Switzerland.
1: Holy Jesus. Oh my
5: for
1: God.
5: An association meeting.
1: Oh
5: so
1: my
5: it's
1: God.
5: A matter now of patriotism.
3: Mentality.
5: Competence.
1: Mm-hmm.
5: Proactivity.
1: Mm-hmm.
5: And to sack everybody who are there now and then to appoint a new talented man. men and women who will do they will do their best and look for other partners.
1: Okay.
5: We have so many partners. We have a Frenchman, Germans, British man, and so on and so forth.
1: Yes, then Russians and all of that.
5: The Chinese and so on and so forth. They can come here and give us the money in order to revamp the finances of the finances of this company.
1: Okay.
5: You know, this is a very important matter. Mm-hmm. Sugar is very important.
1: Yes, it's vital. It's a basic commodity.
5: Not only for us. Sugar is very important for Muslim people. You know, they have, according to their religions, they have in every year they have
4: feast.
5: Yes, they have. Yes. They are feasting.
1: Yes,
5: they call it, we call it in French Ramadan.
1: Yes, the feast of Ramadan.
5: At this time, the sugar is very important for them. So if there is a problem concerning sugar,
1: you will have the community.
5: You have trouble in the country. Not only because for them, this is a vital resources. Sugar for them. So when I'm looking at them, they are those so calm. They are giving assurance that we are in total control. We will do everything. We look for partners. We solve so many problems worse than that. Okay. We don't know why you are overcrying or you are noisy.
1: All right, I'm sure I'm
5: we always have the solutions.
1: Thank you very much.
5: We are the best. Thanks God, we will solve this problem. No,
1: okay.
5: This time and after Kamsiko, you will have another company.
1: Okay.
5: After another then another company, and another company.
1: All right. Thank you very much. Evans, let me get what next, because we will soon be getting out of the studio. What next, according to you?
2: I think I'll go in the same line with one of the points of Jure Mufula, because...
1: His points.
2: Yes, because I earlier mentioned that it is not the first time they were seeing such cases. I spoke of Sokadel, and we see how Sokadel is misbehaving. Israeli people will say...
1: Sokadel
3: is still a baby.
2: But
1: yes.
3: You cannot judge them.
2: The thing is that they have a lot of debts that were...
3: But before they came into place, the debt was there. With some million.
2: So far as these debts are not going to be refunded, we'll keep on having this situation.
3: But I
2: think the best thing, the best way forward, we should not lie ourselves. Cameroon government...
3: We should import sugar.
2: No, I'm not talking about importation. Avoid importation, what they need to do is, we have a lot of businessmen left and right. We have Dangote that is ready, for instance, international. Because aside from
3: issues...
2: Even nationals. I think there is a Nuzuru Issa. A businessman too that he has.
1: We have so many of them. We have the Baba Dampulos and the
2: Dampulos and the Kajis for these shares. So I think the best way forward is that we should the government should move closer to them to be able to have them invest, like take over even some of these shares to be able to lift down the weight and maybe pay some of these debts. Like for instance, I was talking about Sokadela has inherited a lot of debts and. That's why we have issues when it comes to electricity. We may have some, we don't know whether it's Sonel or it's Eneo or it's Sokadel is managing at the end. There are some bills that are still
1: it is
2: very
1: Sokadel.
2: High.
1: They are giving us the name Sokadel. So
3: it's too early to judge them now.
2: Yes. And then now we have a Susukam that, to me, I think, I will call it fatherless Susukam. Because... fatherless Susukam because
1: The state
2: as of
1: is
2: now,
1: still there now.
2: No, the state is still there, but now the competition. Have we thought about the competition? I mean, the competition at the international level is going to. The more we go, Susukam is there. Yes, they have the funds that was led by Somdia and so on. But
1: how much?
2: Will those funds remain right up to 2028 as it was expected to? Because I think Somdia was supposed to last in Cameroon right up to 2028 before they see how they can renew the contract.
1: Or
2: so will Susukam remain like with those funds right up to 2028? We should be asking ourselves those questions, and we still have competition from outside, and that's why you see Cameroonians and even the government going out there to import because the competition it is too high. And then the demand is increasing, as Jure Mufila said. The more we move
5: forward, the Muslims equally have their one or two feasts that they will need sugar. Aside from in the government, even in hospitals, sugar is equally being used in hospitals. Mm-hmm. There are some particular disease or illnesses that need sugar. And if the sugar supply is low,
4: Cameroonians daily need sugar.
5: Exactly. So we are moving on towards the same point that we need someone to take over Susukam. We are not saying that Susukam is not, like, they can't actually cater from the cell, but the problem is that there are a lot of debts that are still behind. I mean, those workers, you will not tell me that...
3: do you know how Kameko is surviving?
5: You will not tell me. You
3: do you know how? Do you know how Kamtel
1: is surviving?
3: Those are state institutions.
1: Ivan's wrapped up so that we can get money each time they fall. John Liver, please let Ivan conclude so that we can have you on point.
5: Take note that before Somdia left, they left due to a lot of debts, not only because of the family problems, whatever they want to implant or make us to believe. Because of, they have a lot of debts, and the heat and the pressure was already too much on them. And even the fabric, I mean the raw materials that were there, they were not even getting away because Cameroonians, some of these Cameroonians, they decided to strike and they were no more producing anything. Mm-hmm. And that's why we keep on importing sugar, keep on even importing sugar
1: when we have the sugar means cane to produce our
5: the
1: own.
5: Least of everything, Cameroon has a lot of hectares of land that can grow sugarcane, but we keep on importing seedlings, or should I say, the sugarcane tubers to be able to plant it here. That does not make any sense.
1: So thank you very much.
5: We need business people that can actually
1: take over and revamp the sector
5: with the Cameroon government.
1: Thank you very much, Evans. Alois, let's have your take. What next? What do you think can be done to bring Sosyukam back to life and make better the sugar sector in Cameroon?
4: I think we should not cry that much.
1: Mm-hmm.
4: We should not cry that much.
1: Okay,
4: because,
1: tell us why.
4: What we should do, mm-hmm, is to make sure that we have the leaders that are supposed to be where they are supposed to be.
1: Leadership.
4: That is the first thing. The leader, the competent leaders, mm-hmm, that's the first thing. And, you know, Cameroon has the resources and the means to be able to have a sugar industry that can supply home consumption as well as make sure that in the sub-region, Central Africa, we export. And
1: I believe so, too.
4: We need just to have the right people at the right places. Mm. He spoke about importation of sugar cane.
1: Can you imagine?
4: I want to ask myself, what are... It is clear that there are some people, even right now, holding government ministries, who have embezzled billions. I would like just to ask, just some small patriotism, why don't you go and open a big farm of
1: sugar
4: cane?
1: Thank you!
4: Put even the name of somebody else so that at least Cameroonians can benefit. You make money, but we benefit at least for the product.
3: The problem is that they don't even
4: want to invest what they have stolen in Cameroon so that we can be able to benefit.
1: Okay.
4: We just need to have patriotic leaders, mm-hmm, at the helm of our country and the helm of these industries. And to make sure we put Cameroon first.
1: Mm.
4: We have agri lands. We can produce basically all what we consume in Cameroon if, okay, we have leaders who can really bring up a plan that help to subsidize private individuals who are into agriculture. Mm-hmm. Actually, train young Cameroonians to get interested and accompany them to get interested in that. We will make sure that even in fact it will take not even up to 5 years. If we have the good leaders to make sure that we dominate back,
1: mm-hmm,
4: economically, not only the sub-region, but we can even compete with some big industries in Africa. But the problem is that and that's why I to an extent, us Cameroonians, we need to blame ourselves sometimes.
1: How?
4: We need to blame ourselves because we are not very much active. We are very passive. Yeah. When it comes to this particular thing, I listened to some of these traders in the market in Acacia. Many of them have given up. They have given up.
1: Yeah, I think because of the governance system.
4: Nothing will change. Even, mm-hmm, if we nothing will change. But that particular attitude, that thing of abandonment,
1: mm-hmm,
4: may be that particular thing where that may lead us more and more, more and more to doom.
1: Ah,
4: but I'm saying,
1: okay,
4: that attitude of giving up.
1: Okay.
4: Because when we check those who are having the age of voting in Cameroon and those who effectively vote, there is a
1: a big gap, a very big one.
6: There's a big gap. We should not only be crying even on radio or on TV or even in the bus and all that. We should make sure that we use the right apparatus mm-hmm. that can lead to change.
1: Okay.
6: And that apparatus is the polling station through registration, electoralists, and voting.
1: And voting. Thank mm-hmm. you very much, Alois. Mm-hmm. All right, John Niba, my right-hand man, we are wrapping up. I think you're the one concluding this program now. mm-hmm. What next? You've said a lot, and you still believe that if the government comes up with a plan B, things can change.
3: Yeah, things can change. The only fear John Niba has is that when investors come, people will be asking for their percentage.
1: Oh, Lord.
3: What do I gain behind this? What do I gain? And that is what has killed this country. You see brilliant guys who study abroad, who come back with cash, ready to invest, and somebody is somewhere asking, what is my percentage?
1: That's
3: exactly
1: terrible.
3: The disease that has eaten deep into the marrow of this country. If not, it is not sugar that can be above Cameroonians. We even have, you know, where we are found now, there is nothing is moving in Cameroon. The only thing that used to move very well in Cameroon was football. Football has joined every other thing now because we need an Ibrahim Traoré in Cameroon.
1: Mm.
3: When the pilot, I like the image of Mr. Fuller, that we have a good plane with everything, but there is no pilot. There is no co-pilot because the co-pilot has not been appointed and the pilot himself is not there. So we need a pilot like Ibrahim Traoré
1: mm-hmm.
3: so that things can move.
1: Okay. Cameroon is a radical change.
3: Let me tell you, the greatest favor John Niba can give to a structure where he's working is when, at one moment, I recognize that I have given all my usefulness and I've become useless and I step aside.
1: Mm-hmm.
3: That is patriotism. That one time, when you look at what Ahijo did, no matter the oral history, mm-hmm. they said he was deceived to do whatever thing. When a president thinks that mentally and physically, I am not strong enough,
1: yes.
3: and the president comes out to say, my people, I want to resign, that is a sign of patriotism.
1: Okay.
3: So we have a nice plane,
1: mm-hmm.
3: but we don't have neither a pilot nor a co-pilot.
1: All right, gentlemen, thank you so much for your contributions. Ladies and gentlemen, it is on that I want to say thank you to Jure Mofula. Thank you very much for being a part of the program.
7: Yes, we don't need an Ibrahim Traoré here. The only thing
1: Jure Mofula, we are concluding, please. No more opinions and ideas.
7: Competent men and a woman.
1: Mm-hmm.
3: Thank you.
1: All right.
7: Proactivity, anticipation, and economical intelligence.
1: Thank you very much, Jure Mofula. Hopefully, we'll have you some other time on the program.
7: Every time.
1: Evans Williams Jobati, it was good to have you on air again. It's been so long.
2: Yes, it's been so long, but it doesn't mean that I'm not on air. I'm on air day in, day
1: of
2: out.
1: Of course, I mean, our topics and realities. Come on.
2: Yeah, but the done and dusted is always there.
1: All right. Done and dusted is always there. Thank you for coming. John Niba, it's always a pleasure.
3: Thank you. The pleasure is wonderful. I want to greet Mr. Fuller again and to tell listeners that Fuller and I, we are not enemies. I know
1: of course, you're brothers. You're brothers.
3: I'll be taking music very soon and he'll be taking Castel. What we do here, we build a nation. We
1: yes.
3: talk about the nation. It burns in the heart of everybody. Mm-hmm. But we are not enemies.
1: Okay. Alois, Departmental Coordinator of the MP3 Party for the Fundi. Thank you very much for coming.
6: Thank you very much, Zita. It was nice having you being part of your program.
1: Mm-hmm.
6: And I really enjoy the exchanges with the co-panelists. And I'm very sure that Cameroonians listening to us out there have benefited from something.
1: Hopefully we'll have you some other time.
6: Sure. I'm always available.
1: All right. Thank you. And listeners, thank you to all of you who listened to the program. Thank you to those who participated. Sorry, it's been a very busy panel that I could not read the messages that you sent. I apologize for that. But then, let's take the rendezvous for next Saturday on yet another edition of Topics and the Realities. Thank you, Leroy Salomon Esana, who has been our sound engineer. Brian Bida, thank you very much for our social media live videos. Abel Bella Samari, my production assistant, thank you very much. Thank you to Roger Kiek for central coordination. And of course, thank you to the Padre of the House, Reverend Pastor Bisai Emmanuel Noel, who took care of general supervision to make sure that this program rose to its very end. My name is Mapalazita. Stay tuned and stay blessed.
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Every Thursday, as you know, on Royal FM, we discuss family health, and on family health, we talk about health topics. And today, we are going to talk about breastfeeding. Why? Because we are currently marking the 1 week of breastfeeding. That is World Breastfeeding Week, which started on the 1st of August and will last to the 7th of August of August 2026. So, an opportunity for us this Thursday to discuss breastfeeding at all levels. And with a medical expert today, we are going to talk about the importance of breastfeeding. We are also going to talk about some of the challenges that breastfeeding mothers and baby and to nursing babies go through. Aside from that, we are going to talk about some of the myths that surrounds breastfeeding, the things that are false about breastfeeding that we believe or we still believe till nowadays. Aside from that, we are going to have a breastfeeding mother who is going to be telling us about her journey as a breastfeeding mom, or as a mom that has breastfed 2 children in her life. She's going to be sharing her experience, some of the challenges and advantages of being a breastfeeding mother. All of that is what we are going to be having on our topic of discussion today. Aside from that, we are going to be having our advertorial in the program, the Mutual Assistance and Solidarity Plus, our loan slot in the program, the discovery page done for us by Glory Ngange when she joins us at almost the end of the program. We have a technical team assisting us this afternoon. It is made up of Salomon Esana, who is our sound engineer, and our studio's clerk, video editor Brian Bida, editorial coach Nebel Bilasamari, coordination Roger Kirk, and for general supervision, the Reverend Pastor Bisaye Manuel Noel. For presentation, my name is Frenry Crispin. We are going to be together from now to 1:30 p.m. We kickstart with the gospel music. We will be right back with our advertorial, topic of discussion, and our slot.

0: As I told you earlier in the start of this program that we have the mutual assistance and solidarity advertorial to talk about in the program, we have a whole lot of things to tell you, but since our time has cut us short, we will tell you just some of the essential things that you need to know, the things that are important for you, the mutualists. First, we begin by telling you that registrations are ongoing for Master Act 6 at all Renapo Finance SA branches. That is, we have launched Act 6 since the month of June, and if you have not registered, it is time for you to do so. You still have much time, but we still say that it is time for you to start now so that you will end up with your contributions early and you have no pressure concerning completing anything. So start now, get registered. It is done at all Renapo Finance SA. It is free of charge. 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Aside from Renapo Finance SA branches, we do contributions registrations at the Radio House Royal FM here at opposite Stadus Apert Mimboman. Yes, this is where we equally do the registration, everything that concerns the mutual assistance and solidarity. We also have places where you can drop or you can send your money or you can do your registration. We have the different muscle points that exist. Aside from that, we have our merchant code, muscle merchant code for Act 7, where you can also deposit your contributions in case it is not possible for you to go to a branch to come to the radio house. You can just use this code through Orange Money or Orange Money and deposit your money or your contributions. Well, you can use Orange Money through this code, that is #150*47#, or you go on MaxEatCM. That's the merchant code where the code that you will use to access. Then this is the code. This is the code itself. After dialing that, you will use 989040. It is Maso. It is Renaprof Maso. This is the code, and this is for any mutualist that is willing to drop his contributions but is not available for to rush to any branch. You can get to this merchant code, master merchant code for Act 7. It is an Orange operator that is taking care of it. So let's come back to remind you that contributions started already, as I mentioned earlier, but we have deadlines for contributions, which is the 29th of June 2027, next year, 29th of June 2027. And so far, if you have been contributing since the month of May, 30th of June, you will have 2,800 francs in your account if you have been giving your 100 francs every day. And then we have to the deadline, we have 327 days left for end of registrations and then end of contributions. Then for the events proper that is taking place or that will be taking place in the month of July, you have 388 days left to take part in that raffle draw ceremony. Of course, you know that to mark the solidarity year, there is a Maso celebration that is organized, the raffle draw that is organized every year in the month of July for mutualists to be raffled out and back home some things or offers that they'll be able to use to help their businesses and whatsoever they are engaged in. Then we come back to the different types of Maso that we have. Today we have many types. Today we are going to be looking at three types of Maso that you can subscribe to in case you're going in for Maso. First, we have the Maso Classic, which is 26,000 francs if CFA that you will need to contribute for the whole year, 26,000 francs CFA, and that is going to make you eligible. In that Maso Classic, you have several advantages that you can benefit. You can have 35% reduction course for all your bills at the Mami Hospital complex, as well as 9 other people behind you can benefit from this 35,000 francs reduction. at the Mami Hospital Complex located at Nouvelle Rune Kwabang. That is one of the advantages that you can have in Master Classic. You can also benefit financial assistance during sudden happy moments, that is marriages, or you lost your child, your wife, your husband, or maybe you're the mutualist, you have financial assistance, and other benefits that you can have from Master Classic. That is it for Master Classics. I recall that you will only have to contribute 26,000 francs CFA. Then let's move to the next Master, which is Master Garantie Santé. This one guarantees your health status, especially for those who are of age, those who have incurable diseases, high blood pressure, diabetes, you know, some of these diseases that you have to live with, but it will require you lots of money to manage it. So if you're in that group, it is possible for you to register under this Master Garantie Santé and take care of your health. Registration is free of charge. You need to just buy your contribution booklet and start with your contributions, which must be at 26,000 francs CFA. You're supposed to contribute also 26,000 francs CFA, and that will make you eligible to take part in the raffle draw ceremony. And if you're raffled out, you can benefit financial assistance to take care of your health at the Mami Hospital Complex. This is it. So you benefit health services at the Mami Hospital Complex if you're raffled out at this level, to handle your health issues, to handle everything that concerns your health at the Master Garantie Santé. This is another one, another type of the Master. Then we move over to the third type that we have here today. We have Master Boost Academic. Boost Academic. This one is for academic, or it's for scholarships, academic scholarships. Yes, and it is done at the Bissau University Institute. Yes, here you will have to register free of charge, contribute your 26,000 francs at the end of the solidarity year, that is latest June 29. 26,000 francs for Master Boost Academic, 26,000 francs, and then take part in the raffle draw ceremony. Here you will benefit 3 years of scholarship from the mutual assistance and solidarity, and you'll be doing that way at the Bissau University Institute. Yes, there you will have 3 years of going to school without paying a dime. Yes, do you imagine that? So if you're going to school, if your children are going to school, university, and you want a scholarship, why don't you register for Master Boost Academic? And who knows, you will benefit. Who knows? You will be raffled out. Who knows? You'll be a lucky winner. You'll be raffled out, and you can benefit from these 3 years. Your child can benefit from these 3 years and go to school free of charge and benefit from everything that has to come with it. So we are urging everybody, please make a choice. Choose what do you want. And aside from choosing, I want to note that it is possible to go on with all of them. That means you register in Master Classic, you have your booklets, you contribute, you register in Master Garantie Santé, you contribute, you have your booklet, you also register in Master Boost Academic, you contribute, and you have your booklet. So all of them are different types of Master. They have different activities, they have different different types, different activities, different things that comprises of them. So it is possible to register under all of these three. One person, yes, you register differently. You have three Master booklets, so it depends on you how you feel it. If you think that you can go in for all of them, no problem, you go in for all of them. But note that all of them are separate. They are separate types of Master, and it is possible that one person register under all of them. So we are waiting for your registrations, and everything that concerns the mutual assistance and solidarity will be given to you at All Renapo Finance SA, as well as the Radio House Real FM, located directly opposite Stade Sapeur Mimboman here in Yaoundé.
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8: Congratulations to all the lucky beneficiaries of Masso Act 6.
9: God has already blessed us and will continue to do it. So by God's grace, yes, by God's grace, because it's God who gave me.
10: I just won 215,000. I'm happy.
11: I am happy. I am very happy for my financial. Thank you, Renapro. 500,000.
12: I'm so happy today. I was not expecting to win today. I'm so happy. I'm so surprised. I was not even waiting for that. 250,000.
13: So I will not go back. 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I say, as I'm removing it, call my name. I will not live here. 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

0: If you're just joining us this afternoon, you're on to Family Health, and today on Family Health, we are discussing breastfeeding, because today, or this week, has been marked by the World Breastfeeding Week. Yeah, so today we are looking at breastfeeding. We are talking about the advantages and some of the challenges when it comes to breastfeeding. But aside from that, that we are going to be looking at with a medical expert today, we will have on the show a mother who has breastfed two kids, and she has a lot of things to tell us, her experience, some of the challenges that she faced, the benefits of breastfeeding. You know, she's going to be telling us everything that concerns breastfeeding, from the first kid to the second kid. And her name is Somnuelin. She's a teacher too, and let's welcome her on phone. Hello, Nuelin. Good afternoon.
1: Good afternoon.
0: Yeah, you're welcome. This is Family Health on Royal FM.
1: Thank you, madam.
0: Okay, Nuelin, you have two kids, and it is not long you stopped breastfeeding the second one. Tell us, what can you say about breastfeeding with all the experience you've gathered?
1: For me, breastfeeding is not that easy. Yeah, but I've not really faced so many challenges while breastfeeding my baby, because he was not much too attached to the breast. But it was really difficult at night to breastfeed a child. Not easy. Mm-hmm. So you have to get up, the child will cry, you have to turn, you turn this way, you turn the other way. But that's it. Even though I don't have too much, I don't have too much difficulties, because it was not too attached, and I'm working. Mm-hmm. I leave in the morning, I come back in the evening. Mm-hmm. So it was not that easy, but...
0: Okay. When you gave birth to baby, you know, the first days, was it easy? Did your milk flow very fast, or it took some days to start flowing? And how was baby feeling about it?
1: My milk flew very fast because it's a second child.
0: Mm-hmm.
1: Yes, my milk flew very fast. I did not really face difficulties. But it's my first baby that I really faced difficulties. I spent like 2 to 3 days. The milk was not flowing.
0: Okay. Mm-hmm. All right. Okay. So, aside from some of those challenges that you've outlined, what can you see? Can you really advise another woman, that a new mom or someone who is planning to have a baby, to breastfeed her baby for 6 months and above?
1: Yeah, breastfeeding is very important. It's very good because, one, it reduces expenses, you see, because when you give birth and you say what to start introducing the child into formula milk, it's not easy. You know, that's expenditure. The child might be taking a container for, let me say, especially children that eat a lot. Can four or five days finish, you see, and it's expensive. So I advise mothers now and mothers in future to breastfeed their babies. Let me say less than at least 6 months. Say more than 6 months, you can start introducing to formula or the rest of the other food, but breastfeed the baby, because another one is hygiene. You see, if you are not really hygienic, it's not easy. The child will be sick.
0: Yeah.
1: You keep the bottle, you won't wash, you have to sterilize it and so on. But if you are not really taking care of those things, your child will be spending a lot. Taking the child to the hospital, you spend a lot of money. So I really advise mothers to breastfeed their babies 6 months at least, maximum.
0: Okay, 6 months without, that is exclusive.
1: Yes, exclusive.
0: Okay, did you do exclusive breastfeeding?
1: As for me, I didn't really do exclusive breastfeeding for my second child, because I had to start going to school at 3 months, you see. At 3 months, he refused formula. He refused it, so I was giving him this ketchup.
0: Yeah.
1: They sell in the container. Yeah. Already made. So he was taking it with milk because I was leaving the house. Yeah. But mothers, those that don't work, those that don't have any activity to do, you can breastfeed your child. And if you can still buy, there's this breastfeeding. How's it? They didn't call it. This breastfeeding pump.
0: Of
1: this,
0: a breast pump. Breast pump.
1: Breast pump. Yeah,
0: yes.
1: Breast pump.
0: You pump.
1: You can pump out the breast milk and
0: keep it
1: in the fridge. You know, they even told us in the hospital one time that that milk can make for, it can swim me one morning.
0: Yes.
1: In the fridge, it can
0: stay for 1 month. Yeah, and in the freezer, it can even stay for over 6 months, I think.
1: Over 6 months, yeah. So you can pump out the breast milk and keep in the fridge. The person that is in the house taking care of the child.
0: That's another option. Okay. As a breastfeeding mother, when did you stop breastfeeding your babies?
1: I stopped breastfeeding my baby at 9 months. It's 8-9 months because he's even the one that refused. He was refusing things, so I was forced to. I was just forcing him, letting.
0: Yeah.
1: See, I love to breastfeed. I usually hear some people, they say when they give birth, their children refuse breast milk. I can cry. If my child feels breast milk, because when you breastfeed the child, right, there's that attachment between the mother and the baby.
0: Yeah.
1: This attachment. You see, some people put to birth, they say, no, I don't want to breastfeed my child, I want my breast to fall. You are killing yourself because there will not be attachment between you and your baby. Yes.
0: Okay. What about this part where they say the breast is going to slack, the breast is going to fall if the breastfeed? Do you think that's true?
1: Not everybody. There are some people that their breasts don't fall. Someone like me, I breastfeed two babies, but when I walk on the way, especially when I don't put on bra, I can just go to the boutique. One lady asked me that, hey, you want for me to just say, well, you didn't even breastfeed. I said, yeah.
0: Okay. So it depends on the body, on the person's body. Yeah,
1: based on the body and the sizes also.
0: Yeah.
1: You see, and the I myself, I don't have big breasts, I have small breasts.
0: Yeah.
1: But those that have big breasts, it must fall, you see.
0: Yeah.
1: Because it's really big, heavy. It has to fall.
0: Mm-hmm.
1: Yeah.
0: Mm-hmm.
1: So I don't have that problem.
0: Mm-hmm. Okay. All right, Nolene, thank you so much for being with us today on Family Health and sharing your experience when it comes to breastfeeding. We thank you for being with us.
1: Okay, thank you, madam.
0: Ladies and gentlemen, that was Sam Nolene telling us everything that we need to know about breastfeeding or sharing her experience concerning breastfeeding in the program. Let's have this caller before we have our expert in some minutes. Let's have the caller in line too. Hello.
2: Hello.
0: Good afternoon.
2: Good afternoon.
0: Mommy Vera, welcome.
2: Yes, I'm so happy to hear what she said about the direct contact with the breastfeeding with the mother to have affection for the baby, which was very necessary. She also failed to understand to add that the first vaccine the child takes, the first breast the child takes is a vaccine.
0: Okay.
2: Because it comes out so yellowish. So it protects the child. Child has been breastfeeding now for breastfeeding for 6 months. It's different from the child that doesn't take breast milk. The one that takes breast milk is so strong and healthy. Thank you.
0: Thank you, Mommy Vera, for backing up Tom Nolene, a breastfeeding mother, or a mom who has had two kids and recently stopped breastfeeding her second baby. She shared us with her experience. Now, we are going to find ways to get our medical experts.

If you're just joining us this afternoon, you're on to Family Health, and since the start of the program, we have been discussing breastfeeding. We had a mom who has experience with breastfeeding. She has had two kids, and she breastfed all the two kids, and she shared with us her experience, some of the challenges, and the advantages of breastfeeding. And if you're just joining us, you can call us and give us your experience. If you're a mother, a woman who has breastfed, call us and tell us what are some of the difficulties that you had as a breastfeeding mother, and your own experience, what you loved about breastfeeding. Is it just the connection, or is it the connection between you and your baby during that moment, or what do you think is special about breastfeeding? Call us on our different lines, 671-1573-21, 671-1573-21, or 640-361-3842, 640-613-842. Let's have our discovery page, or our loan slot in the program.

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1: 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Today, we are looking at how to naturally tackle hair loss. First, let's learn about what can lead to hair loss. It's actually normal to lose some hair, especially when combing. A healthy scalp has around 100,000 strands of hair, and it's normal to lose about 50 to 100 hair per day. But new hair eventually grows back. However, if you begin losing excessive hair, it might mean there is something wrong with your hair. Some hair loss can be as a result of lack of nutritional intake, hormonal changes, side effects of medication, stress or psychological pressure, use of hair oil with chemical content, anemia, scalp infection, as well as genetic factors. For treatment, use aloe vera. Aloe vera contains vitamin A and D, iron and protein that nourishes and strengthens hair roots. With these nutrients, applying aloe vera to your hair regularly can help reduce the hair loss. You can also consider olive oil. Olive oil is rich in fatty acids, vitamin E, an antioxidant that helps strengthen hair and reduce fall. There is also coconut milk, which contains vitamin E, B6, zinc, and phosphorus, which helps strengthen the hair and reduces fall. Its fat content also moisturizes and restores softness to the hair. Plain yogurt contains calcium and protein that help reduce breakage and strengthen roots, so it's another remedy. Do a combination of red onion and honey. Red onions are rich in sulfur, which strengthens hair follicles and reduces fall, especially when combined with natural moisturizers like honey. You might want to also try avocados that are packed with biotin, vitamin C, E, and protein that treat hair loss and stimulate growth. Other options include guava leaves, green teas, egg white, bananas, beet leaves, and licorice roots. Why these remedies may be your solution, there are several things or habits to avoid so as to prevent further loss. Avoid tying your hair too tightly. Don't pull or twist your hair. Preferably, you can avoid plaiting your hair, especially during treatment. Use a wide-tooth comb, and most importantly, adopt a healthy lifestyle. And always remember to seek the services of a medical expert if several days of trying natural treatment does not yield expected outcome. That is it for today's edition. Thank you for having us, Finu Crispin.

0: Ladies and gentlemen, we've come to the end of the program, Family Health, which we have been discussing breastfeeding in the program. Unfortunately, today we are not able to have our medical experts. Next week, we'll definitely have someone else tell us about everything that we need to know concerning breastfeeding, if only we are going to have that as topic of discussion. But anyways, it is never too late to talk about breastfeeding. We will choose another edition where they or the medical expert will explain to you everything that you would like to know concerning breastfeeding, and you will have open calls to ask your questions concerning breastfeeding. Salomon Isana was our sound engineer, and our studios clerk Brian Bida was our video editor, editorial coach Inebel Bela Samari, coordination Roger Kierk, and for general supervision, the Reverend Pastor Bisai Emmanuel Noel. For presentation, I have been Free with Crispin.
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